picture in the poison, just the poison's to come alive. While you're eating it like a cut snake, does it take you?

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2: Yeah. You know, it's coming in at like 26, but you know what I'm saying? I'm gonna throw six on there, so it's gonna be 32 to you, you know? A bitch can never play me, you know what I'm saying? Because I switch bitches just like...

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1: 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Český rozhlas. 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
3: Personal foul. Unsportsmanlike conduct. Number 6 on the defense. 15.
4: Man will understand, man.
0: Oh,
4: man
0: shit.
4: Will understand, man. Fuck
0: man
4: that. Will understand. And live in harmony and peace, and the sun will once again rise up in the east.

0: motion. 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Thank you. I guess it's a bit janky. Yummy, I don't know, just let it go. You're just an amateur, and I'm a pro.
1: Baby, tranky, baby.

a little bit of breaking news to bring you, and that is that counter-terrorism police will investigate the rap trio Kneecap.

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Kings in the Benz and Beamers. 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
1: Night Air.
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